Justin Moore and Time's Ticking. Taste of Country Nights with Evan Paul. Ella Langley's got a brand new fragrance out called Be Her, along with a new song, of course, Be Her. I'll play that right after Jelly Roll, Son of a Sinner, on Taste of Country Nights. I'm

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Ella Langley and Be Her. 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It is sold out like instantly. She's so popular. It's Evan Paul with you. Jason Aldean is on Taste of Country Nights.

0: Country. Tim McGraw, Hardy, Eric Church, Morgan Wallen there. That's MacArthur on Taste of Country Nights. Ladies and gentlemen, we've gotten to this point, and I don't think there's any turning back. Southwest Airlines has officially had to ban all robots on flights. They will no longer welcome human-like or animal-like robots. Now, this is because a Dallas-based company recently called the Robot Studio had a robot companion named Stewie that they bought a ticket for that flew Southwest. Stewie, they made sure the battery was FAA compliant, and Stewie caused quite the stir, you know, when he boarded the airplane. The very next day, Southwest banned human-like or animal-like robots from its flights. I think that's a step in the right direction, because I feel like these robots are all going to start just beating us up. They're just going to take over, and just robots are just going to walk up to you and punch you in the face. So I think this is a good step in the right direction.
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is the most overrated? That's the question I asked Jay DeMarcus from Rascal Flatts. Not him, his son, his teenage son. Wait till you hear what his teenage son said. They were both in here for an interview. That's coming up in less than 10 minutes. Here's George Burge and Luke Bryan on A Taste of Country Nights.

0: right. I've got Jay DeMarcus from Rascal Flatts here with his 13-year-old son, Dylan. Now, Dylan, I got to know, which one of your dad's Rascal Flatts songs do you not like?
1: I think an overrated one is Life is a Highway.
0: Oh, stop it.
1: I think it's overrated.
2: Oh, I'm going to spank you when we get back.
0: How's that overrated?
1: I know it's done a lot, but it's a lot of just the same thing. You know, like,
2: yeah, this is hard to listen to. I'm not going to lie.
0: It's tough. But even like the guitars, like the riffs are the same, but they're different guitars. It adds more of a.
1: No, the guitar is great. Jodan played that awesome. It's a hot take. It's a hot take for sure.

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Thomas Rhett, Ain't a Bad Life, featuring Jordan Davis there on Taste of Country Nights. And it ain't a bad life. If you got everything that makes you happy around you, you got to learn to love it. Coming up next, we'll talk about what's trending in country music news right after Bailey Zimmerman and Chevy Silverado on Taste of Country Nights.

country from Bailey Zimmerman. That's Chevy Silverado on Taste of Country Nights with Evan Paul. Let's get a look at what's trending in country music news at tasteofcountry.com. In a recent interview with Billboard, Ella Langley said, in the next 2 to 3 years, women will be dominating country music all across the board. She predicts it's coming. And that interview was right before the ACMs where she took home 5 awards. So I think Ella Langley is on to something. Check out more from that interview with Ella Langley at tasteofcountry.com.

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1: Fox News, I'm Tom Rigotti. President Trump rallying supporters just north of New York City today, touting his economic and foreign policies. Fox's Nate Foy reports.
2: President Donald Trump sold his economic policies in Rockland County, New York, but the Iran war is still top of mind.
3: I said, sorry to do this to you, but we're going to have to journey down to the Middle East. They said, why? I said, because Iran is going to have a nuclear weapon if we don't stop them.
1: Director of National Intelligence Tulsi Gabbard is resigning after her husband is diagnosed with bone cancer. Fox's David Spunt is in D.C.
4: Gabbard posted a copy of the letter that she wrote to President Trump. Speaking of her husband, she said he faces major challenges in the coming weeks and months at this time. I must step away from public service to be by his side and fully support him through this battle.
1: Aaron Lucas will serve as acting director after Gabbard leaves. America's listening. Fox News.

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0: Woody Johnson and the Fall on Taste of Country Nights. Tonight, our special guest co-host in the studio is Kit Moore. Now, you stop by a lot. We appreciate that. And it's kind of been like a running thing. Every time you come by, we always ask you about your love life because people want to know, but you never answer it.
1: Yeah. I'll always keep to myself, man.
0: There's no update?
1: So you'll have an update the day that I get married. That's when you'll know about my love life. And that'll be one post and that'll be it.

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0: Taste of Country Nights. Our co-host tonight hanging out is Kit Moore. Let's talk about when you first got to Nashville. Were there times where you almost like gave up?
1: Yeah, I just look back at, I think about like, I was so close. I didn't have anything going on in town. Couldn't get a meeting, couldn't get the door for years. And I'm playing a songwriter's night one night, and the next day my phone rings and it's a big producer who was having a lot of success at that time and running a record label, and that record label was successful at that time. They had two or three massive artists. And wants me to meet with him, and I go in and meet, and there's a record deal on the table, there's lawyers in the room, and I'm like, what's going on right now, you know? I think about that time in my life, and I was 27, and that was everything that I wanted was sitting in front of me right there, but something in my gut was like, can you give me a day? I remember saying that in the room, can you give me 24 hours? And it was kind of this pause, and it was like, yeah, we'll give you 24 hours. And I left, and I sat in my truck, and I was like, Kit, what are you doing? Go sign the deal. They want to make a record on you right now. And I think back, I didn't have any of those songs yet written for Up All Night. I don't know what that record would have even been. I'd written a lot of songs, but I don't know what that record would have been, but I got a good feeling it wouldn't have been Up All Night. And as I'm leaving the parking lot, now I'd had nothing going on for 4 years. Couldn't get a meeting. I would get a meeting. I'd show up. Excited about that meeting, been thinking about that meeting for 3-4 months. And I finally get there, and they're like, so-and-so's got to cancel, they're going to move it 3-4 months. And you're just devastated. You're riding back to your construction job, riding back when I was doing golf course maintenance, riding back to working in that school, and all those jobs are great, but it's like, I wanted to write music. Just the devastation that comes with trying to make it in this town, especially back then, it was just, man, it was a different animal. And the hole to get through was a lot smaller back then.

0: Taste of Country Nights. We got Kit Moore hanging out with us tonight. I knew you would come in with a little coffee. And it's always like unmarked. Okay, yeah, yeah. What do you mean? Like the cup is always a plain cup.
1: Unmarked car.
0: Yeah, I knew you would come in.
2: You try not to give all, yeah.
1: I know, right?
0: I analyze your coffee all the time, dude. It's a big deal, man. It's a big marker who you are. Man, we're hanging out with the man, Kit Moore. What's up, dude?
1: Good to see you, always.
0: Yeah, you look like you're beefing up, man. You got this deal right here. What's this?
1: I think I've been the same size for, dude, I don't know how many. I mean, I feel like I'll fluctuate between 175 and 80. I've been there for, shoot, since college. So might just be the shirt. I feel like I'm the exact same, man. Yeah, yeah.
0: Kit Moore is hanging out all night. We'll talk more with him coming up in less than 10 minutes. Here's John Morgan on Taste of Country Nights. We

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5: 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US

to you. Appreciate you having us on Taste of Country Nights. It's Evan Paul. I don't know why they keep letting me back behind the microphone every night, but I'm blessed to be on and be your soundtrack while we get through this second shift. Here's Luke Combs on Taste of Country Nights.

0: Fox News. I'm Carmen Roberts. Tulsi Gabbard is stepping down as Director of National Intelligence.
1: Gabbard is resigning effective June 30th because of her husband's recent diagnosis of an aggressive form of bone cancer.
0: Fox's David Spott. The illegal immigrant wrongfully deported to El Salvador wins a major court case. A federal judge today threw out the DOJ's human smuggling charges against Kilmer Abrego Garcia.
2: U.S. District Judge Waverly Crenshaw said if Abrego Garcia had not successfully challenged the deportation, the prosecution he threw out would not have been brought.
0: Fox's Kernell Scott. And SpaceX launches its biggest version of its Starship rocket onto a test flight. 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

0: Hey, what's happening, guys? This is Kip Moore on Taste of Country Nights.
1: Wait till you hear what Kip's got to say next. It's coming up after Drew Baldridge and Rebel.

0: New country from Drew Baldridge. That's called Rebel. Taste of Country Nights. We are hanging out tonight with Kip Moore. He's our in-studio co-host all night. How often do you write songs?
1: I write every morning. I probably have 1,000+ songs that no one's ever heard.
0: Wow.
1: I would say that my complete catalog of songs is probably somewhere, I'm not just guesstimating, because I mean, I was writing 2 songs a day for when I was writing for Warner Cornman for 4 years in that deal, 5 days a week. And I've been writing every single day of my life ever since. So I'll write, you know, anywhere from 60 to 80 songs in a year. I've been doing that pretty consistently for, you know, and that varies. It might be 51 year than 71. And you know, so there's so many songs that no one's heard. But, you know, with this new situation, they're all about whenever you want to make a record, just make it. So I've already made another one. This one's coming out in May, and I've almost finished a whole nother one. So I'm just, while I feel this way and while I'm this fired up about writing, and because I know that one day my life will look a little different and things will change and I'll have different responsibilities, and because I do want to have those gardens one day, but I've been so maniacally focused on this one thing for so long, and I know at some point that's going to shift. So while I still feel the way I do and it's connected to what I'm doing as I do, and I'm probably on fire more than I've ever been just about music in general.
0: Well, thanks for coming by, you man. Bet. Congrats on you the bet. New record.
1: You bet. Cheers. Thank you.
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1: Is there one Jason Aldean song that was a hit that at first you were like, I don't think this one.
2: Big Green Tractor.
1: What?
2: Yeah. I mean, I thought the song was cool, you know, and I cut it and I was like, yeah, this is cool. But I never, to this day, that's my longest, that song was number one for 4 weeks and I've never had another song stay for 4 weeks. And Michael Knox, my producer, was the one that sort of talked me into, I'm telling you, man, there's something about this song. And I just don't typically put out songs that are a little tongue-in-cheek lyric that are, you know, like talking about a tractor. Like, it's just not.
1: So you had to be talked into it.
2: I had to be talked into putting it out as a single.
1: Wow.
2: I thought the song was cool. I had it on the record, but it was like, you know, that was a song that people, once the album came out, people were kind of, you know, gravitating towards and stuff. And I was like, man, I'm telling you. And I'm like, really? That one? So,

0: Morgan Wallen there with I Ain't Coming Back featuring Post Malone. That song always reminds me of, I don't know, back in the day it was always like, where's dad? And then the joke was he went to go get cigarettes and milk and he just never came back. It was like an 80s joke. One of those you had to be there. Anyway, it's Evan Paul. I got your chance right now to get a $500 Visa gift card for doing absolutely nothing but being great at being you. How about that? 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I'm coming back. I got Zach Taub on the way, Tucker Wetmore, and Post Malone next on Taste of Country Nights with Evan Paul. 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

0: Howdy, friends and neighbors. It's Zach Topp, and it looks like we're both here working a second shift together. Good to see you, co-worker. 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
1: Fox News, I'm Tom Rigotti. President Trump's choice for Federal Reserve Chair, Kevin Warsh, has been sworn in. Fox Business Network's Connor Hansen reports.
2: Warsh has argued for reshaping the Fed and shrinking its footprint.
3: I will lead a reform-oriented Federal Reserve, learning from past successes and mistakes both, escaping static frameworks and models.
2: Warsh begins his term as the Iran conflict drives up prices.
1: A major explosion and fire at a Staten Island shipyard this afternoon, leaving multiple people injured, including more than a dozen firefighters and first responders. New York Mayor Zoran Mamdani says one civilian did not survive.
4: I'm heartbroken to report that one civilian has passed away. I send my deepest condolences to their loved ones.
1: No word yet on a cause. 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

Here's something I always wonder, and I need to ask Thomas Rhett next time he's on the show. Was it really the 14th of October? Like, did you go back and think and pin down the exact date, or was that just a random date? Here's Unforgettable on A Taste of Country Nights. It was-

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0: 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She predicts it's coming. And that interview was right before the ACMs, where she took home 5 awards. 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
5: 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Number

Country Nights, top three most requested. That was Luke Combs and Sleepless in a Hotel Room. Well, who else would be on the countdown after Luke Combs? Who's always battling with Luke Combs on the charts? They're great friends, though. They always say that. It's more.

0: Number one tonight on your Taste of Country Nights top three most requested here at the radio station, Ella Langley and Be Her. Today I learned that Ella Langley has her own fragrance out called Be Her. It's available at Ulta, but sold out everywhere. Imagine that. Everybody loves Ella. I knew that was going to happen. Here's Kenny Chesney on Taste of Country Nights. Hey!
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Your ears aren't tricking you. That is the band Perry. Their brand new song called Psychological. Taste of Country Nights with Evan Paul. 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
3: Fox News, I'm Chris DeMeo. A big explosion and fire at a shipyard in New York's Staten Island Friday.
4: While we were conducting these searches, a second explosion occurred. We had firefighters inside conducting searches and on top of the barge and adjacent to the barge. We had several that were injured. We did recover a deceased civilian.
3: FDNY Chief John Esposito, investigators are looking into what caused the blast. Director of National Intelligence Tulsi Gabbard stepping down.
5: Will leave her post on June 30th to help her husband as he fights an aggressive and rare form of bone cancer.
3: Fox's David Spunt, Aaron Lucas will become the acting director of National Intelligence. Stocks finishing on a high note, the Dow ending up nearly 300 points for a near record close, the S&P 500 with its eighth winning week. 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
4: Fox News, I'm Deborah Valentine. The Director of National Intelligence, Tulsi Gabbard, plans to step down next month. Here's David Spunt.
5: The Director of National Intelligence, Tulsi Gabbard, who oversees 18 agencies that keep the most important secrets in government, will leave her post on June 30th to help her husband as he fights an aggressive and rare form of bone cancer.
4: The announcement today. U.S. Secretary of State Marco Rubio meeting with foreign ministers from all 30 NATO allied countries as Iran remains top of mind. Ohio Senator Bernie Moreno on Fox's Hannity.
6: He's the first politician really that actually talked about this and went right at China. And I think he's going to continue to put the pressure on. But either way, we're going to make certain that we get this solved.
4: Despite President Trump and the Secretary of State discussing progress in getting a peace deal done, Iran's foreign minister said Friday there are still major differences. 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
3: News. I'm Chris DeMeo. A big explosion and fire at a shipyard in New York Staten Island Friday.
4: While we were conducting these searches, a second explosion occurred. We had firefighters inside conducting searches and on top of the barge and adjacent to the barge. We had several that were injured. We did recover a deceased civilian.
3: FDNY Chief John Esposito. Investigators are looking into what caused the blast. Director of National Intelligence Tulsi Gabbard is stepping down.
5: Will leave her post on June 30th to help her husband as he fights an aggressive and rare form of bone cancer.
3: Fox's David Spunt. Aaron Lucas will become the acting director of National Intelligence. 8 people are dead after an explosion of a coal mine in China. Dozens remain trapped. 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
3: Fox News, I'm Deborah Valentine. U.S. Secretary of State Rubio met with foreign ministers from all 30 NATO-allied countries in Sweden Friday to talk about the situation in Iran. Tennessee Republican Senator Marsha Blackburn on Fox's Hannity says that the Trump administration will get a deal done to end this conflict.
4: They are determined that they are going to make certain that the strait is open, that Iran never has a nuclear weapon. And bear in mind, for 10 years, President Donald Trump has been saying Iran cannot have a nuclear weapon.
3: Iran's foreign minister says that there are still major differences between the two sides that remain unresolved. Kevin Warsh sworn in Friday as the new Federal Reserve chairman. He says he will lead a reform-oriented board.
5: Escaping static frameworks and models and upholding clear standards of integrity and performance.
3: He replaces Jerome Powell, whose term expired. 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
4: Fox News, I'm Deborah Valentine. U.S. Secretary of State Rubio met with foreign ministers from all 30 NATO-allied countries in Sweden Friday to talk about the situation in Iran. Tennessee Republican Senator Marsha Blackburn on Fox's Hannity says that the Trump administration will get a deal done to end this conflict.
5: They are determined that they are going to make certain that the strait is open, that Iran never has a nuclear weapon. And bear in mind, for 10 years, President Donald Trump has been saying Iran cannot have a nuclear weapon.
4: Iran's foreign minister says that there are still major differences between the two sides that remain unresolved. Kevin Warsh sworn in Friday as the new Federal Reserve chairman. He says he will lead a reform-oriented board.
6: Escaping static frameworks and models and upholding clear standards of integrity and performance.
4: He replaces Jerome Powell, whose term expired. 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
0: It's always on 5 in Margaritaville, come to think of it.
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5: Fox News, I'm Deborah Valentine. In Garden Grove, California, thousands are evacuated as a tank leaks the toxic chemical methacrylate. The chemical is used to make parts in the aerospace industry. Garden Grove Mayor Stephanie Kloffenstein issued a warning for anybody still in the areas under evacuation orders.
6: This is a serious situation, and now it is not the time to wait. Please leave now.
5: Officials say the tank's valves are clogged and cannot be repaired. They warn it is likely the tank will explode. Rescue operations are underway in China's northern province of Shanxi. The official news agency there says at least 82 people are dead and 240 trapped following a gas explosion at a mine. At least one dead, 34 hurt after a fire and explosion at a Staten Island shipyard Friday afternoon. New York City Mayor Zoran Mamdani.
7: I ask New Yorkers to keep those who have been injured and the person we lost in our thoughts and to wish them a quick recovery.
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4: Fox News, I'm Chris DeMeo. President Trump rallying supporters just outside of New York City yesterday, pitching his economic and foreign policies.
5: President Donald Trump sold his economic policies in Rockland County, New York. But the Iran war is still top of mind.
6: I said, sorry to do this to you, but we're going to have to journey down to the Middle East. They said, why? I said, because Iran is going to have a nuclear weapon if we don't stop them.
4: Fox's Nate Foy. Director of National Intelligence Tulsi Gabbard is stepping down after her husband is diagnosed with bone cancer.
7: Gabbard posted a copy of the letter that she wrote to President Trump. Speaking of her husband, she said he faces major challenges in the coming weeks and months at this time. I must step away from public service to be by his side and fully support him through this battle.
4: That's Fox's David Spunt in D.C. 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
4: Fox News, I'm Deborah Valentine. President Trump speaking to supporters in suffering New York ahead of the district's midterm election. The president responding to the decline in approval as the Iran conflict continues.
5: And we'll have that over with soon. It'll be over with soon. And you're going to see numbers like you've never seen, both on the upside and also in terms of costs. You're going to see costs go down. But, you know, the Democrats are the ones that caused all the costs.
4: The Democrats say U.S. involvement in the conflict is keeping the president from following through on financial campaign promises. Officials swearing in for new Fed Chair Kevin Warsh Friday.
6: I intend to fill the role of chairman with energy and purpose, just the way Chairman Greenspan did. Faithful to the mission and the very best traditions of the Fed.
4: Former Chair Jerome Powell's term has expired. He remains on the Federal Reserve Board. 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
4: News. I'm Paul Stevens. President Trump rallying supporters just outside New York City on Friday, pitching his economic and foreign policies.
5: President Donald Trump sold his economic policies in Rockland County, New York, but the Iran war is still top of mind.
6: I said, sorry to do this to you, but we're going to have to journey down to the Middle East. They said, why? I said, because Iran is going to have a nuclear weapon if we don't stop them.
4: And that's Fox's Nate Foy with that update. Director of National Intelligence Tulsi Gabbard resigning after her husband is diagnosed with bone cancer.
7: Gabbard posted a copy of the letter that she wrote to President Trump. Speaking of her husband, she said he faces major challenges in the coming weeks and months. At this time, I must step away from public service to be by his side and fully support him through this battle.
4: And that is Fox's David Spunt in D.C. 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
3: I'm Daria Albier. President Trump wanted to talk about the economy in a visit to Rockland County, New York, but he was asked about the war in Iran.
4: And we'll have that over with soon. It'll be over with soon. And you're going to see numbers like you've never seen, both on the upside and also in terms of cost. You're going to see costs go down. But, you know, the Democrats are the ones that caused all the costs.
3: Democrats say the conflict is keeping the president from following through on financial campaign promises. The Federal Reserve has a new chair. Kevin Warsh was sworn in yesterday.
5: I intend to fill the role of chairman with energy and purpose, just the way Chairman Greenspan did. Faithful to the mission and the very best traditions of the Fed.
3: Former Chair Jerome Powell, whose term expired, is going to remain on the Federal Reserve Board for the time being. 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
4: Paul Stevens, a big explosion and fire at a shipyard on Staten Island Friday in New York.
5: While we were conducting these searches, a second explosion occurred. We had firefighters inside conducting searches and on top of the barge and adjacent to the barge. We had several that were injured. We did recover a deceased civilian.
4: FDNY Chief John Esposito, the investigation continuing. Director of National Intelligence Tulsi Gabbard stepping down.
6: Will leave her post on June 30th to help her husband as he fights an aggressive and rare form of bone cancer.
4: That's Fox's David Spund. Aaron Lucas becoming the new acting DNI. And at least 90 people are confirmed dead after an explosion at a coal mine in China. Dozens there remain trapped. 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
4: I'm Daria Albinger. Thousands have been evacuated from Garden Grove, California, where a tank is leaking a toxic chemical used to make parts in the aerospace industry. Mayor Stephanie Klofstein warning anyone who's still in the area.
5: This is a serious situation, and now it is not the time to wait. Please leave now.
4: Officials say the tank will either explode or leak at some point. Rescue operations are underway in northern China after a gas explosion at a mine killed more than 80 people, with more than 200 trapped underground. At least one person's dead, more than 30 injured after fire and explosion. Staten Island shipyard yesterday, New York City Mayor Zoran Mamdani.
6: I want to ask New Yorkers to keep those who have been injured and the person we lost in our thoughts and to wish them a quick recovery.
4: The cause remains under investigation. 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
1: 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Good morning. It's Mike Brooks along in the 11 o'clock hour on your Saturday Memorial Day weekend. Hey, join me and Big Alan D coming up tomorrow. 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
3: News. I'm Paul Stevens, Director of National Intelligence. Tulsi Gabbard is stepping down.
4: Will leave her post on June 30th to help her husband as he fights an aggressive and rare form of bone cancer.
3: And that is Fox's David Spunt. At least 90 people said to be dead after an explosion at a coal mine in China. Dozens remain trapped. A big explosion and a fire at a shipyard on Friday in New York's Staten Island.
5: While we were conducting these searches, a second explosion occurred. We had firefighters inside conducting searches and on top of the barge and adjacent to the barge. We had several that were injured. We did recover a deceased civilian.
3: FDNY Chief John Esposito, investigators still looking into what caused that blast. 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
1: 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It's Mike Brooks along in the noon hour on your Saturday Memorial Day weekend. 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
1: 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It's Mike Brooks along until 3 on your Saturday, Memorial Day weekend. 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
4: I'm Daria Albinger. Over 40,000 people have been evacuated in Garden Grove, California, where a tank is leaking a toxic chemical.
5: When it reaches that point, we know the tank is going into thermal runaway, and we're going to pull everybody out of the area, make sure it's safe, and let the tank do what it's going to do.
4: Craig Covey is the Orange County Fire Authority incident commander. NASCAR fans mourning the death of Kyle Busch, including fellow driver Pato O'Ward, who spoke to Fox and Friends.
6: He spoke his mind. 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
6: And I loved that about him, because I think people really appreciate just the human side of what it is to be behind a race car.
4: Busch was just 41 years old. 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

0: 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It's Mike Brooks along in the 1 o'clock hour on your Saturday, Memorial Day weekend. 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
4: News. I'm Paul Stevens. Talks set to be ongoing between the U.S. and Iran for a possible Middle East peace deal. Meantime, President Trump on the road Friday in Suffern, New York, part of a big key midterm House swing district, warning about an exodus of billionaires and business owners from New York due to taxes going up.
5: New York can never be the same if it's losing its tax base, and the people that pay 85% of the taxes are leaving.
4: New York City Mayor Sohrab Mamdani recently proposing a new tax that would be an additional subcharge on luxury second homes in the Big Apple. Director of National Intelligence Tulsi Gabbard is stepping down.
6: Will leave her post on June 30th to help her husband as he fights an aggressive and rare form of bone cancer.
4: That update from Fox's David Spunt. 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
1: U.S. 98.3, number one for new country and 52-minute music hours. It's Mike Brooks along on you Saturday. Memorial Day weekend, we're going to continue a 52-minute music hour on the way. Luke Bryan, Josh Ross, Zach Brown, and more. Please take time to remember our fallen military heroes on this Memorial Day weekend. I'll see you tomorrow at 1 o'clock for the Carolina Ocean Drive Beach Music Party. Have a great weekend, everybody.

0: Dominion, making good time.
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4: News, I'm Daria Olbinger. Secretary of State Marco Rubio is in India.
5: And just in the past year, we've seen this partnership deepen in ways that don't often make headlines or aren't splashy, but are important and real and tangible and enduring. We've expanded commercial ties now with more than $20 billion in investments.
4: The secretary met with India's prime minister to discuss cooperation across a number of areas. Are we really alone?
6: I now have 1 hour and 21 minutes. And I am observing John's fireflies drifting away from me.
4: The White House releasing new audio and video about unidentified aerial phenomena, the stuff we used to call UFOs. They include the clip you just heard from a Mercury astronaut who says he saw fireflies in space. America's listening to Fox News.

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4: News. I'm Carmen Roberts. Mediators are racing to put together the framework for a peace deal before the U.S. resumes military action against Iran.
5: One official here in the UAE says that he feels like there's a 50-50 chance of there being a deal.
4: Fox's Jeff Paul in Dubai. The family of NASCAR champion Kyle Busch says he died Thursday from complications related to severe pneumonia. Racing team owner Chip Ganassi tells Fox News that Bush was a great driver.
6: It's important to remember he was a father, he was a husband first before he was a racer.
4: The 41-year-old Bush was a husband and father of two. And the Justice Department confirms it scrubbed its website of news releases about January 6th defendants just days after announcing a $1.8 billion fund meant to compensate Trump allies. 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
3: Fox News, I'm Angelo Bavaro. According to a new report from Axios, President Trump says he's a solid 50-50 as to whether he'll be able to make a good deal with Iran or else, quote, blow them to kingdom come.
4: Reports now say President Trump will discuss the latest Iran draft agreement with advisors and may make a decision as early as tomorrow.
3: That is Fox's Aisha Hosni. NASCAR legend Kyle Busch's cause of death has been revealed.
5: His family now says he died after severe pneumonia progressed into sepsis.
3: Fox's Jonathan Hunt. We are learning of a plot to assassinate first daughter Ivanka Trump. The Post says a recently captured member of the Islamic Revolutionary Guard made a pledge to kill her and even had a blueprint of her Florida home. 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
5: News. I'm Carmen Roberts. President Trump held a phone call today with the leaders of several Arab countries as negotiators work on a framework for a peace deal with Iran.
6: We heard the president say that it was 50-50 whether or not there would be a deal reached and that a decision would be made by tomorrow as of whether or not strikes would resume in Iran.
5: Fox's Alex Hogan. Some 40,000 people in Southern California are waiting to return home after a chemical tank leak at an aerospace plant.
7: What we were told by the manufacturer's tech rep is that essentially we're at two current options and outcomes of this tank. One, it fails and cracks and all the product leaks out onto the ground. The other option that was told to us is that it blows up.
5: Orange County Fire Division Chief Craig Covey, America's listening to Fox News.

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0: Hanson, me and a beer.
1: Fox News, I'm Angelo Bavaro. President Trump now says a peace agreement with Iran has been, quote, largely negotiated.
2: Fox is told that a call took place today at 1 p.m. and that was supposed to include leaders from Saudi, Qatar, the UAE, Egypt, Turkey, and Pakistan. President Trump said that he would meet with Steve Witkoff and Jared Kushner. The Iranians today say that they're working on this 14-clause memorandum of understanding, and under that proposal that they would reportedly agree to end the war and commit to 30 days of more negotiations.
1: Fox's Alex Hogan. Democrats and many Republicans are planning to kill a planned anti-weaponization fund they claim would compensate January 6 rioters and Trump allies.
3: Senate Majority Leader John Thune said the White House should have consulted Congress about the anti-weaponization effort, but presidential allies defended the fund.
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1: And Emma Louise.
0: And this is the Saturday Night Legends. It's the 23rd of May. Hopefully having yourself a nice kickoff to your Memorial Day weekend. 3 days off in a row. Eloise, what are we going to do with ourselves?
1: Relax.
0: Hey, you got the right idea already. Coming up, some Alabama and Toby Keith right now. Kenny Rogers.

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0: Alabama. I'm in a hurry and don't know why.
1: US 98.3 with the Saturday Night Legends. I'm Justin Lloyd, and I thank you so much for making us a part of your Saturday night. Hopefully having yourself a nice kickoff to Memorial Day weekend, and hopefully you got yourself Memorial Day off. But hey, don't forget, enjoy yourself. But remember why we have Memorial Day. It's a very important holiday. Coming up, we've got some Garth Brooks and the Nitty Gritty Dirt Band. Also, Toby Keith and Clay Walker. We're back to it with a lot of good stuff next.
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0: Cast 98.3. I'm Eloise, and this is a Saturday Night Legends. Don't leave me. I got Garth Brooks and Alan Jackson coming up next.
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0: Normally number one for new country, but tonight we are all about the legends. It's the Saturday Night Legends, and I'm Justin Lloyd. Thank you so much for making us a part of your Saturday night. A little bit chillier today. I'm going to tell you what, we had some nice summer weather, and now we are, I guess, back to spring, all the rain and cooler temperatures. But hey, you know what? I'm at that old age where I look out the window, I see rain, and I think we needed this. Coming up, we got Alan Jackson and the Oak Ridge Boys. We're back to the music next.
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2: News. I'm Carmen Roberts. It could be a done deal. President Trump announced on Truth Social this afternoon that a peace deal with Iran, including opening the Strait of Hormuz, is largely negotiated.
3: And he told Axios earlier today he planned to meet with his team, which was expected to include Steve Witkoff, Jared Kushner, and Vice President J.D. Vance.
2: Fox's Alex Hogan at the White House. The president says details would be released soon. Evacuation centers in Southern California are filling up after a chemical tank overheated yesterday and is still in danger of exploding. Unified Incident Commander Craig Covey.
4: We're bringing people in from all over the country, talking to people all over the place, trying to come up with additional options. 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